0: Alex Warren, Ordinary,
1: NDR 2,
0: genau meine Musik.
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1: You self-destructing little girl, pick yourself up, don't blame the world. So you screwed up, but you're gonna be

paradise, paradise. Close your eyes, find paradise, paradise, paradise. Close your eyes, find